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2: I think for the Shangri-La dialogue among many global issues,The one issue that really stands up is Asia security. It's very important that the leaders, including the military leaders, come together in a very respectful way to be very open about the importance of Asia, the regionalism, as well as the globalism that can lead to the benefit of all the people and all the economies.
3: 受当前国际局势影响，本届相会的安全焦虑明显升温，持续数月的美伊冲突、霍尔木兹海峡航运风险、能源价格波动以及全球供应链不确定性，或将成为与会代表广泛关注的话题。
2: I think the impact of the ongoing Middle East crisis is really quite disastrous for the world.In terms of business, in terms of investment, in terms of diplomacy, in terms of security. And I think we really need to get to the root of the problem. I think the entities that are responsible for the war, should actually stop, perpetuating the actions and bring peace back, to the global security order.
3: 新加坡学者认为，在全球安全局势动荡、多边秩序遭受冲击的当下，中国在维护地区和平稳定与促进地区经济发展方面的作用愈发重要。中国理念、中国方案广受瞩目。
2: I think if you look at China's approach so far, and in fact over time, it has been very consistent and stable.There's respect for the UN principles. The United Nations is recognized as a good moral authority and institutional authority to execute peace and prosperity. And I think China has been very solutions oriented and looking for ways to collaborate rather than to induce conflict. And I think if you look at the overall scheme of things, what is good for China?Is actually good for the world.
3: 香格里拉对话会创办于2002年，是亚太地区最具影响力的多边安全论坛之一。
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